Well, you know, I get a little sentimental about things when I start listening to music that my mom loved. AWOL Nation was one of them, along with AC/DC and Whitesnake and Foo Fighters. Some Marilyn Manson after Evanescence on 98 Rock.

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0: 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Do you remember how old you were when you got licensed to ill? 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
1: Yeah.

That's right. 28 more sleeps, and then you wake up, and Nickelback will drop their new record. That is Rattle the Cage. Please be advised, it is a 5-Second Friday on tonight's Klinger Show. 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

17 days until Breaking Benjamin arrives with Chevelle. Who's going to that show? You don't have to answer just yet. 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

Well, I did want to throw out a song that is almost like having your ears jump over a hurdle. I hope you clear the hurdle after Sum 41. We go POD on 98 Rock.

Ah, that's the one Julie said. Hey, Klinger, I'm listening to 98 Rock tonight and craving Nine Inch Nails. I like the word craving. Whenever I use the word craving, it's like I'm craving a bottle of booze or I'm craving a plate of nachos. Over.

Friends, this is not a trick question, but have you ever heard of something called Halloween Horror Nights? Am I being sarcastic? Because of course you have. We've got something that we're going to start doing tomorrow morning, all day Saturday, all day Sunday, that involves Halloween Horror Nights. Stay tuned.

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Probably more than five. Let's go Disturbed. I'm talking Hey You. I'm talking 98 Rock.

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That is Cryogen from the band Muse. It's 98 Rock, Tampa Bay's rock station.

Renee, you're awesome for hitting me up about 15 minutes ago. She's like Electric Callboy in The Offspring, and then click, hung up on me.

Okay, homie, all this is new music. We're gonna put it down, back away from the room, and no one gets hurt, just new music! 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

Tonight is the night that they opened for AC/DC at MetLife in NYC. 98 Rock is Tampa Bay's rock station. I have gotten a couple of requests for Slightly Stupid's backseat driving. Here's my promise to you. No way can my long 5-hour work night expire without playing it. Hey, yo!

Part of me does feel like you and I are standing on the drag strip at the Gator Nationals. 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
0: 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Even though sometimes we don't behave.

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Maybe all the falling palm fronds will cover up your neighbor's political signs. 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

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What up? It's Thor. And starting Monday, you get more chances to rock the bank. 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

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What up? 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

0: And for adults with type 2 diabetes and known heart disease, Jardiance can lower the risk of cardiovascular death, too. 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Both may be fatal. 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

I absolutely hate it when people tell me they don't like my music taste. 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

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My name's Thor, with you until 8 a.m. on this Saturday, and we want to send you to the ultimate Halloween Horror Nights experience. 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

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This is as bad a must-win as you could get. You don't want to fall to 0-4. No Baker, but you got to get the win here against the Packers. Come on, Bucks.

0: Shinedown on 98 Rock, Tampa Bay's rock station. I'm Thor. Little things like this annoy me. Why was it National Vegetarian Day this past Thursday? And why did they feel the need to do a study on top cities for vegetarians? Portland, Oregon came in number one, and I checkmarked it as a place I'll never visit. My name's Thor, Drowning Pool next.
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In every partnership, there's a person that stacks the dishwasher like a Scandinavian architect, and a person that stacks the dishwasher like a Florida raccoon on meth. Guess which one we are. 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

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I'll play it for you, just like Chris did out in Hyde Park. Here's Alice in Chains.

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Bucks, Packers going down 105 kickoff pregame right here on 98 Rock at 10:30. A win is a must. It's early in the season, but you cannot go to 0-4. You just can't do it. A win is a must. Even without Baker, you got to win that game.

We're 98 Rock. That was the Chili Peppers. My name's Thor, and my time, she's up. I'll be back next Saturday. Hope you have a great rest of your weekend. Here's Nickelback.

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Preferably pepperoni and jalapenos.

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There's so much going on around the Bay, especially in the sports category this weekend. You've got the Tampa Bay Rays, of course, hosting the Yankees for the ALDS at the Trop. Game one of that, Garrett Cole versus Rasmussen for the Rays on the bump. Puck's going to drop at 7 o'clock at Benchmark International Arena for the Tampa Bay Lightning and their season home opener taking on the Capitals. Tampa Bay Rowdies at Al Lang Stadium with a tune-up before the playoffs at 7:30 there. And we had a conversation with Tony Castricone, the voice of the Bucks, and he had a little insight regarding the undrafted free agent rookie quarterback that will be starting for your Bucks. I got that coming up a few minutes away here on 98 Rock.

0: All right, you're home with the Bucks is 98 Rock, and depending on what site you go to, the Bucks are anywhere from a 3.5 point to a 4.5 point home underdog against the Green Bay Packers, who are 1-2 themselves, by the way. And this week I talked to Tony Castricone and asked him, hey, what stuck out about that undrafted free agent rookie that'll be playing in the place of an injured Baker Mayfield?
1: And I'll tell you, one thing that has stuck in my mind about Jalen Daniels is from the very first day of training camp. You know, I'm thinking these undrafted rookies who are trying to make the team, they're probably going to be looking around with their head in the clouds, staring at all the fans and taking it all in, and wow, I'm at the NFL. Jalen Daniels wasn't doing that. He was sprinting up and down the sidelines, jumping with waving his arms in the air, trying to get the fans fired up. He had great energy from the moment he arrived in Tampa Bay. And this is a guy that I'm actually friends with, the radio broadcaster at the University of Kansas. Mm-hmm. Kansas is not good at football. And Jalen Daniels made them good at football. And what he told me was, he was like, Jalen Daniels made Kansas fans fall in love with football again.
0: Yeah, I think that's what we're all looking for as Bucks fans, to fall in love with football again. It's been tough the last 3 weeks, but you got to realize you're only a game out of the division lead. All right, so yeah, Bucks will be kicking off at 1 o'clock right here on your home of the Bucks, 98 Rock and free on the iHeartRadio app.
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And this band just has so many different sounds, man. So much to offer at a live show. And, of course, a million number one hits on the radio. This song's just a smash. 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

So we don't call it Rocktober for nothing, man. 98 Rock presents Five Finger Death Punch on the 10th. 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

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It's Crash, and we've been giving you keywords all weekend long to have the ultimate Halloween Horror Nights experience. I think this is the best keyword of the day coming up here. 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

0: the voices in your head telling you, as a Buccaneers fan, for game four in the NFL season, good afternoon. It's Crash and 98 Rock, your home of the Bucs. 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Hopefully, talking about how Jalen Daniels, the undrafted free agent rookie that's going to be a QB1 tomorrow with Baker Mayfield out for 3 games. Hopefully, they're talking about an amazing, shocking upset of the Green Bay Packers. But yeah, it'll all unfold right here on 98 Rock. And don't forget now, Producer X is going to be your host out there at the 98 Rock and Tailgate. That is 4 hours before the game. 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You got a link to click and get all the information and get your tickets ahead of time. But it is the best place to go. They have great food, great drinks for 4 hours. It is definitely worth it. He'll be your host out there for that. And hey, all I'm saying is go Bucks.
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was pleasantly surprised as I was scrolling this week and saw that A Perfect Circle is touring with one of my favorite bands of all time, Ian Astbury and The Cult. So I'd love to pick up one of those shows and check that tour out there. Nothing in Tampa so far, but this is the latest from A Perfect Circle. It's

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Tampa Bay's Rock Station, 98 Rock. I'm Pat Donovan. I'll be with you for the next 4 hours. Let's have some fun. Because, you know, tomorrow we got to watch the Bucks. And, well, that hasn't been very fun lately.

Tampa Bay's Rock Station 98 Rock. I am a simple man, and I understand that all you need in life is the iHeartRadio app, and then everything goes smoothly after. Okay, maybe not, but just get the damn app anyways.

0: I was thinking about the lyrics to this song, and I'm like, yeah, give me fuel, give me fire, give me... You know what, actually, I'll just take the fuel. Can I just have the fuel right now? Gas is so expensive. I don't know about you. I'm not even looking at gas prices anymore, and it's not because, like, I'm rich and I can afford whatever the price is and it doesn't matter to me. I am not rich, all right? I'm not even close to rich. I'm at the point where it's like, I gotta get gas. 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I look at the price, and I'm like, well, I ain't buying that. 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

Tampa Bay's Rock Station 98 Rock. Here is Rattle the Cage from Nickelback. We're going to rattle the cage of Jordan Love tomorrow. Otherwise, it could be another long afternoon as a Bucks fan.

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0: 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Like, I wonder, what is running through a wicked garden like, right? Like, these are the deep thoughts that I have while I'm rocking out with you on a Saturday. What, you think that's weird? Wait until you hear what...
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Time for a little Shinedown. This is Young Again. I love this song, but it does make me want to be young again. And then you remember you can't, and you remember what your body feels like. And man, this getting old stuff is for the birds. But I guess it beats the alternative.

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Tampa Bay's Rock Station, 98 Rock. I got a real problem. Like, a problem I feel like sometimes I'm the only one that has this problem. I got to tell you about it in a couple minutes. And damn it, you better tweet at me if you have the same problem so I can stop feeling so alone.

Tampa Bay's Rock Station, 98 Rock. Make sure you tune in tomorrow at 10:30 for the Buccaneer pregame show with myself and Ronnie Nitrain Lane as we get you ready for the Buccaneers getting ready to win their first game of the season. I mean, I really freaking hope so.

Tampa Bay's Rock Station, 98 Rock. That smells like teen spirit. And I'm going to ask you about your spirit in a couple minutes. How do you handle a football season that's going well? The way this one's been going.

0: Tampa Bay's Rock Station 98 Rock. That is Never Too Late from 3 Days Grace. That's true in a lot of things. Unfortunately, when it comes to football, that is not always true. It's getting too late very early for the Tampa Bay Buccaneers after losing their first 3 games of the season. And I'm curious, what kind of football fan are you? If you want to reach out at Pat Donovan Radio on X, how do you handle a season like the way this one's going? The Bucs are 0-3. They haven't been playing good football. Are you the kind of fan that's like, I'm sticking through it all no matter what? Or are you like, you know what? This is bad. I'm out. I want to hear from you because I'm with it all the way through, no matter what it looks like. But I know a lot of people aren't.
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0: Tampa Bay's Rock Station, 98 Rock. I said a couple minutes ago, you've only got one more chance to win today, but tomorrow, 7:10 a.m. to 7:10 p.m., another chance to win. 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

I say it every week, but these shifts are so fun. 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

Sometimes it's a trick question because the question is Florida or not Florida when it comes to crazy criminals. 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